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Well, Muncie, you can get us in nice, loud, and clear, crisp and clean at 95.1 FM. Here's Lita Ford.

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Don't miss Mark Mack weekdays 2 to 7. Mark keeps those tunes rocking for you all afternoon. And then when it's time to head home at 5 o'clock, he has a WZXR Classic Traffic Jam. 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Right now, it's U2.

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I'm counting sheep but running out. As time ticks by, still I try.

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